I never take anything for granted. Only a fool maybe takes things for granted. Just because it's here today, it can be gone tomorrow. And that's one thing that you'll never in your life ever have to worry about me. If I'll ever change towards you, because baby, I love you. Girl, I love you. Just the way you are.

already in the past produced records. These records were successful and produced considerable results. But the funds have been spent, and very well spent. And for this reason, we're

0: Cause I gotta have faith. Ooh, I gotta have faith. Cause I gotta have faith.
1: FM Cordillera indica la hora. 5 de la mañana, 43 minutos.